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2: They say the holy water's watered down, and this town's lost its faith.

wave after wave, slowly drifting, drifting away. And it feels like I'm drowning, pulling against the stream.

Times will fade eventually. So if our time is running out, day after day, we'll make the mundane a masterpiece. Oh my, my, oh my, my love. 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